0: whereas clauses. I won't ask you about the entire document anyway. Meron lang po ditong whereas clauses on the first page. Can you see that, Mr. Witness? Whereas clauses. I would just want you to read the fourth whereas clause. Ito pa. Ma'am, you want to come here so you'd have a better view. Just the fourth whereas clause. Can you please read that out loud for the record?
1: Attorney Kapunan, it's also flashed on the screen.
2: Whereas these intelligence and confidential activities by their very nature are highly sensitive and confidential operations or missions, the details of which cannot be divulged without posing a threat to national security or to the success of the mission.
0: Can you please read the next whereas as well? Thank
2: whereas,
0: you.
2: Whereas, as now being required, the submission of receipts, bills, or commercial invoices in support of disbursements from this fund or rental or of safe houses, purchase of meals or supplies, and other expenses may create a leak of information that may threaten the confidentiality of the intelligence operations, endanger the lives and the safety of the agents and employees of the government agencies, and result to a failure of the mission.
0: And just the next two whereas clauses na lang po, para hindi na po tayo humaba.
2: Whereas in many instances, it is impractical and sometimes impossible to obtain such receipts, bills, or commercial invoices during intelligence operations. Whereas by its very nature, the use of confidential and or intelligence and or confidential funds requires an approach allowing more flexibility in intelligence operations.
0: Thank you, Mr. Witness.
3: Manifestation, Your Honor. First of all, this exhibit presented by counsel for the respondent is dated October 1, 1992, Your Honor. Whereas the joint circular cited as basis by this witness, Your Honor, is dated 2015, Your Honor. There is no indication here. Okay. There is an indication here, Your Honor, that all issuances inconsistent herewith are hereby amended or revoked accordingly. Similar provision, Your Honor, by way of manifestation.
0: The joint circular.
3: Can you see? It's likewise, Your Honor, mentioned in the joint circular 2015. Observation for the record that 2015 supersedes this circular cited by counsel for respondent, which is dated 1992, Your Honor. For the record.
1: Noted.
0: Thank you, Your Honor. But again, we'd like just a counter manifestation that the repealing clause under JC 2015-01 states, and I quote, all circulars, memoranda, rules, regulations, and other issuance inconsistent herewith are deemed repealed and superseded accordingly.
1: So the repealing clause in 2015-1 did not specify COA Circular 92-895.
0: Precisely our point, Your Honor.
3: Your Honor, please counter manifestation.
1: Of course, Your Honor.
3: Counsel read the literal meaning, Your Honor, but the substantive meaning is all circulars are deemed repealed and superseded accordingly. His interpretation, my interpretation, but no interpretation needed, Your Honor. 9.0 is expressed. All are repealed and superseded accordingly.
1: Manifestation is duly noted.
0: Thank Your Honor. Your Honor, the documents would speak for themselves.
1: Exactly.
0: And we will leave this to the Honorable Court as to not prolong the debate on this matter.
3: Just okay. Just my last manifestation on this. The difference between Joint Circular 2015, Your Honor, it has been identified, authenticated, and testified to by this witness. This circular that they are citing, Your Honor, 1992, has not been identified. We don't know its due existence. We don't know the circumstances surrounding this document. And therefore, they're covered by the original document rule. Produce the original. Since you don't have a witness who has testified as to its existence, due execution, and least of all, its contents, Your Honor. And we are stating that this should be clearly in the records of this proceeding, Shilon.
1: Noted without prejudice to respondent presenting during their evidence in chief the original copy of the document and someone testifying there too.
0: We submit, Your Honor.
1: Please proceed, counsel.
0: Now, dun base po sa binasa nyo, Mr. Witness, nakikita natin na mag-iba ang auditing standards or guidelines pagdating sa confidential or intelligence funds kung ikukumpara sa regular funds. Tama po yun.
2: Well, based on the Joint Circular 2015-01, magkaiba po yung treatment between confidential fund and intelligence fund.
0: Opo. At base rin po doon, sa binasa nyo, ang kadalasan nangyayari pag resibo o invoices ay maaring maging impractical kung yun ang i-require. Tama po ba?
2: Under the joint circular po kasi, the auditors may require the...
0: Your Honor, that's not responsive. I was just asking him to confirm what he read.
1: Kindly answer the question, witness.
0: Can just on the circular that you read. Circular 92-3.
2: Can you repeat the question po, sir?
0: Ayon po doon, yung regular requirement na paghihingi ng mga resibo, acknowledgement receipts, may be impractical pagdating po sa confidential operations.
3: Can we ask counsel, Your Honor, to show that particular provision
0: yes,
3: that he is citing in respect of the circular?
1: Kindly do so, counsel.
0: Tama po ba?
2: Ang sabi po dito ay during intelligence operations.
0: Yes, tama ba?
2: As stated po dito, during intelligence operations.
0: Okay, thank you. Well, I'll accept that answer, Your Honor. Now, punta naman po tayo doon sa nature ng confidential operations. No? You would agree with me na pagdating po sa confidential operations, delikado po pag nagkakaroon ng leak of information. Tama po ba?
2: Can you repeat your question?
0: Delikado po kung magkaroon ng leak ng mga information na nakukuha patay sa isang confidential operation. Tama
2: Given
0: po
2: the
0: ba?
2: Classified
3: misleading, you know.
0: I'm just asking for his opinion.
1: I think witness would have been able to answer. Witness may answer?
2: Given the classified nature yes. of the confidential plan.
0: Yes, thank you, Mr. Witness. In fact, you being a lawyer, you know that there are laws prohibiting the unauthorized disclosure of confidential information, correct?
2: Can you repeat that?
0: You being a lawyer, sir, you are aware that there are laws prohibiting the unauthorized disclosure of confidential information, correct?
2: Can you state what specific laws po yung...
0: Revised Penal Code under Article 229, for example, on the revelation of secrets.
2: Yes po.
0: Yes, Republic Act 3019, Section 3, Paragraph K, on divulging, unauthorized divulging of confidential information, correct?
2: Yes po.
0: And you being a public officer under 6713, alam niyo rin po na hindi po pwedeng basta-basta mag-disclose without the authority ng mga confidential information. Tama po ba?
2: Yes po.
0: Okay, so batay po dito, pinapahalagan po talaga ang confidentiality pagdating sa mga classified information na ito. Tama po ba? You would agree with me?
2: Yes, sir.
0: Yes. Now, let's go to the joint circular that we have been mentioning since yesterday. No, ito pong joint circular number 2015-01. And I'm referring to the circular with which we have pre-marked as D-1-136 for the defense. Your Honors, and I think we will be flashing that on the screen as well. Ito naman po yung pag-usapan natin. I just wanted you, Mr. Witness, to give us the definition of confidential funds dyan po sa circular na yan under, I think it's page 2, item 3.7. Can you please read it for the record?
2: Under 3.7, confidential fund refers to the lump sum amount provided as such in the GAA for NGAs, in appropriation ordinances for LGUs and in the COBs for DOCCs for their confidential expenses.
0: Salamat po, Mr. Witness. At pagdating po, nabasa niyo po yung word na lump sum. Ibig po sabihin nito, buong halaga? Buong amount? As opposed to having line items for expense, tama po ba? Lump sum. Mm-hmm. Opo. At pag, based on your experience, pag ang pinag-uusapan po natin ay confidential funds, pagdating po sa pag-disburse nito, cash po ba ito? In the form of cash?
2: What expense are you pertaining?
0: Confidential funds in general. Cash po ba ito?
2: Wala pong specific provision kung anong type po ng yung ibabayad.
0: Okay. But item 6 provides for the guidelines on cash advances, correct?

0: Based on this document po, yes po.
1: Yes po. And I refer you now to item 6.1.2. Diyan po, sinasabi po ng provision na yan na ang maari lang mag-avail ng cash advance pagdating sa confidential funds ay ang isang designated bonded special disbursing officer or SDO, or kung wala mang ganong designated SDO ay ang head of agency. Correct?
0: Yes po.
1: At kanina po, sabi nyo, binasa nyo bawat pahina noong mga sinabite sa inyo ng DepEd at OVP for their liquidation reports. Tama po ba?
0: Yes po.
1: At you would be aware na ang STO po para po sa OVP ay si Ms. Gina Acosta. Tama po ba?
0: Based on the document submitted, yes po.
1: Yes, thank you. At pagdating naman po sa DepEd, Mr. Witness, ang SDO po ay si Mr. Edward Fajarda. Tama po ba?
0: Based on the documents submitted po, yes po.
1: Yes. So based on that, tama rin po ba na sila ang maging payees ng mga cheque na inilabas ng DepEd para sa cash advance?
0: Yes po.
1: Tama po. At sila, tama rin po na silang nag-encash ng mga cheque dahil silang payee. Tama
0: yes,
1: po.
0: Yes po.
1: Yes. So they complied with 6.1.2, correct?
0: What do you mean complied po?
1: Complied with the requirements of 6.1.2 na ang SDO po ang kumuha ng cash advance at siya po nag-encash ng cheque.
2: Your Honor, please, misleading. That's not the only requirement in 6.1.2, Your Honor. There are other requirements here. Can counsel be specific?
1: I'm just asking,
2: because
1: Your Honor.
2: This is a blanket he is saying, and so therefore, there is compliance here.
1: I'm
2: in
1: asking,
2: particular.
1: Thank you. I appreciate po
3: what
1: the...
3: What does counsel for respondent say?
1: I appreciate naman po the objection of the good counsel. So I will be more specific. Tama po, nag-comply po ng SDO ang ang payee sa cheque at ang SDO po ang nag-encash. Yun lang po. Just on that part.
0: Based on the documents, si SDO yung yung payee ng cheque and yung nag-encash nung cheque.
1: Okay. Thank you po. Now, I'll refer you to item 6.1.5 of the joint circular. Can you please read just the first sentence of that provision?
0: Cash advances shall be limited to the requirements for 3 months.
1: Thank you, Mr. Witness. So, tama po bang pagkakaintindi ko na para sa cash advance at any one time, ang maximum na pwede mo lang ma-cash advance ay yung requirements mo para sa 3 buwan ng confidential operations. Tama
0: based
1: po ba?
0: Based on this provision po, yes.
1: Tama po. At 3 buwan po is equivalent to 1/4 of a year. Tama po ba?
0: Yes po.
1: Okay. Now, base po dyan sa provision na yan, nakasulat na ang maximum amount ay para sa 3 buwan. Pero meron po bang provision dyan na nagbabawal na gamitin ito in perhaps 60 days?
0: Wala po.
1: Meron po bang nagbabawal na gamitin ito in 11 days?
0: Wala din po. Kaya hindi po namin sinama sa findings namin yung 11 days na disbursement. It's just a statement of fact po on the AOM.
1: Thank you for confirming that, Mr. Witness. Familiar po kayo bilang isang CPA sa accrual method of accounting?
0: Yes po.
1: Can you just, in simple terms, because I'm not even a CPA, just give us a glimpse kung ano ibig sabihin. Ano ba ang accrual method of accounting?
0: Kapag sinabing accrual method of accounting, yung expenses ay nirecord upon incurrence, not upon payment.
1: Opo. Okay. So, dito po ba, pwede po ba yung parang, I'm just a simple-minded person, parang buy now, pay later, ganun?
0: That wala po yan sa joint circular, so I am not authorized to answer that question.
1: I will leave it at that. Punta na lang po tayo sa liquidation. Sa liquidation po, under the joint circular, that's under 6.2.2, correct? Under 6.2.2, if I may just refer you to that provision, dapat po maliquidate ang magsumite ng liquidation report ang isang agency na may confidential or intelligence funds within 30 days after the close of a quarter. Tama po ba?
0: Tatlo po yung nakalagay dito, hindi lang po at the 30 days after every quarter.
1: Sige po, please enumerate for us.
0: Under 6.2.2 of the Joint Circular, all cash advances for CF and IF shall be liquidated within 30 days after every quarter or from the approved target date of completion of the project or activity or after the cash advance have been fully utilized, whichever comes first in accordance with the procedures as stated po.
1: Okay, thank you po. Ngayon po, papakita ko po sa inyo yung liquidation report na isinumite ng OVP for their fourth quarter confidential funds 2022. Maybe this time we could just ask our assisting counsel, Your Honor, to hand the document.
4: Assisting counsel for the other side may also approach.
1: Maaari niyo po bang matukoy kung anong date po na-receive ng COA ICFAO itong liquidation report ng OVP?
0: Based on the transmittal letter po, January 17, 2023.
2: Your Honor, for our understanding, what exhibit number?
1: Sorry. Thank you for reminding me, Your Honor.
2: You're welcome.
1: This is exhibit D-1-4-OVP.
3: This is the prosecution's P-1-11-A.
1: D-1-1.
3: I
1: was just corrected.
2: Counselor, Your Honor, for the record, this is not a common exhibit, Your Honor.
3: Jury noted.
1: Now, base po sa date na nabasa nyo, compliant po ba na within the 30-day period ay nakapag-submit sila? Yung act lang po ng pag-submission, ng pag-submit rather, ng liquidation report.
0: Based on this token po, yes po.
1: Yes po. And kung mapapansin nyo po, dun po sa transmittal, meron pong isang checklist. Tama po ba?
0: Yes, sir.
1: And I will refer you now to item 6.2.2.3 of the Joint Circular. Ayon po sa 6.2.3 ng nasabing Joint Circular 2015-01, ang gagawin po ng receiving officer ng COA ICFAO ay titingnan po yung checklist, tapos susuriin po yung mga dokumentong isinumite ng ahensya, yung mga attachments, kung pasok siya doon sa checklist of supporting documents na kinakailangan. Tama po ba?
0: Can you repeat your question po?
1: Ayon po sa 6.2.2.3, ang receiving officer ng COA ICFAO ay titingnan yung checklist and then titingnan din, susuriin yung mga naka-attach na dokumento kung compliant sa dun sa checklist. Tama po ba?
0: Yes po, based on the Joint Circular.
1: Based on that same provision, kung yun po ay kompleto, tatanggapin po ng COA ICFAO. Tama po ba?
0: Yes po.
1: At pag hindi po kompleto o meaning kulang po yung mga attached documents, yun po ay dapat ibalik ng COA ICFAO sa ahensya at hindi muna tatanggapin. Tama po ba?
0: Yes po. Based on this provision po.
1: Opo. And in this case, because of the receiving stamp, would you say na tinanggap po ng ICFAO ang submission ng OVP?
0: As stamp po nung ICFAO, yes po.
1: Okay. Thank you, Mr. Witness. Now, basing on this document na natanggap ng COA ICFAO ng January 17, 2023, ang kanilang liquidation report, meaning the OVP for the fourth quarter 2022 confidential funds, it took more or less 8 months for COA to issue its official finding. Tama po ba?
0: Yes po.
1: I am showing you a copy of the AOMs that you issued and that were also presented yesterday.
2: May we know the exhibit number, sir?
5: Yes, Your Honor. I will get to that.
1: Ready mo na yung mga next documents.
3: Are you showing the one for the OVP or the DepEd?
5: OVP, Your Honor.
3: OVP, that would be...
5: This is D-1-103-OVP, Your Honor, for the first AOM issued on September 14, 2023.
3: That's the counterpart of P-1-12-A.
5: And isunod ko na po yung pangalawang AOM na na-issue on October 3, 2023. This is D-1-104-OVP for the defense.
3: Which is P-1-12-B for the prosecution.
5: Thank you. Now, Mr. Witness, napansin ko na yung date is September 14, 2023, nung una niyong AOM. Tama po ba?
0: Yes po.
1: And that was actually just a few days after the budget hearing of COA held August 24, 2023, kung saan may mga legislators that, asked COA to look into the OVP confidential funds. Are you aware of that? Just if you're aware.
0: I am not aware of that.
1: That's okay. Now, I'll just move on to the AOMs themselves. No. Now, kahapon, nasasabi niyo po na nagkakaproblema tayo sa may nakita kayong finding doon sa physical and financial plan. Mm-hmm. Tama po ba?
0: Yes, sir.
1: Ng OVP. At yan po ay nakasaad din sa inyong findings dyan.
0: Yes, sir.
1: Tama po ba?
0: Opo.
1: You referred to, if I'm not mistaken, and please correct me if I'm wrong, item 4.2 of the joint circular.
0: Yes, sir.
1: Tama po?
0: Yes, sir.
1: Maaari niyo po bang, andyan pa po ba yung joint circular? Yes. Maaari niyo po bang basahin yung 4.2 ng joint circular para lang po sa kalaman nating lahat?
0: Under 4.2 of the joint circular, all allocations of CF and or IF shall be supported with physical and financial plan indicating the proposed amount allocated for each program, project, and activity where disbursements pertaining to the CE and IA shall be based.
5: Tama po. Thank you po, Mr. Witness. Dito po, sa kanilang physical and financial plan, the program stated is actually the good government program. Tama po ba? Yung binabasa ko lang.
0: Based on the document, yes.
5: Based on the document. At ang expected outcome ay safe implementation of OVP initiatives and confidence building. Based on the document.
0: Based on the document, yes.
5: At ang physical target will be number of areas with surveillance and confidential activities conducted or monitored. Tama po ba?
0: Yes.
5: As well as the number of activities. Mm-hmm. Tama po ba? At ayon po dun sa binasa nyo, wala naman pong guidelines on how specific it would be. Correct?
0: Well, nakalagay po kasi dito, dapat i-indicate yung each program, activity, and project na pagbabasihan ng disbursement ng CF.
5: Apo. I won't argue with you. So basically, yung finding niyo po is based on your assessment as an auditor.
0: Well, since it is a plan, dapat po naka-indicate talaga dito kung paano nila gagastusin yung kanilang confidential plan.
5: That's okay. Yes, I'll accept that answer. Now, nabanggit nyo rin po na hindi po nag-submit ng DEPs and or document evidencing payment. Tama po?
0: Yes, sir.
5: At yun po ay inilagay nyo sa inyong AOM. Tama
0: yes,
5: po?
0: Yes, sir.
5: At nabanggit nyo rin po na sumagot ang OVP dito sa AOM na to. Tama po ba?
0: Yes, sir.
5: Tama po. At pagdating po doon sa sunod na step, which is the notice of suspension, tama po ba?
0: Yes, sir.
5: Would you agree with me na hindi na po na-carry over yung issue doon sa physical and financial plan?
0: Yes, sir.
5: Yes. So, ibig sabihin, tinanggap niyo po yung explanation.
0: Well, ang purpose po kasi namin kung bakit namin ni-require yung specific confidential activities doon sa PFP is para makita kung paano gagastusin noong OBP yung kanilang confidential fund. Pero since nilagay naman na po nila doon sa kanilang revised accomplishment report yung specific confidential activities and even submitted the documentary evidence of payment, so hindi na po namin hinanap ulit yung physical and financial plan.
5: Okay. 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Thank you for that answer. 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Tama po ba?
0: Walang sinubmit po naan.
5: Walang sinubmit na DEPs. For example.
0: After, yes po, kasi sinubmit po nila yung DEPs after we issued both AOMs po.
5: Opo. Thank you po. Ngayon, punta naman po tayo doon sa notice of suspension. Nandun pa po kayo di ba, nung notice of suspension.
0: Yes, sir.
5: And you suspended in audit the amount of 125 million. We are showing him a copy of the notice of suspension, Your Honor.
1: This is Exhibit D-1-107-OVP for the reference of the Honorable Court.
3: NP-1-13-A on the part of the prosecution.
1: Okay. So, dito po, as you mentioned earlier, you were satisfied with already the submission of the accomplishment report ng OVP. That's why wala na po yung issue sa physical and financial.
0: Hindi po ako satisfied as dahil compliant yung accomplishment report nila, kundi dahil nilagay lang nila yung specific confidential activities na pinagamitan nung kanilang bondo.
1: Opo. So, nawala na po yung sa PFP na finding sa AOM.
0: Based on the yes po.
1: Based on the NS. Tama po ba?
0: Yes, sir.
1: Okay, thank you. Ngayon, pagdating dito sa notice of suspension, I just wanted to focus on doon sa documentary evidencing success pagdating sa rewards.
0: Yes, sir.
1: Nabanggit nyo po, this is 4.8.5, paragraph B specifically of the joint circular, correct?
0: Yes, sir.
1: And yun din po yung nakasaad dito sa notice of suspension na reference, meaning the provision of the JC.
0: Yes, sir.
1: Specified, yes. At nabanggit nyo rin po kahapon na wala pong guidelines specifically under 4.8.5 that shows how specific you should be in terms of the documentary documents evidencing success. Tama
0: wala
1: ba?
0: Po akong na-mention na walang specific guidelines po. Ang sabi ko lang, hindi sinabi kung anong specific document yung hinihingi.
1: Wala, may sinabi ko po kayong walang prescribed format, basically.
2: Your Honor, please misleading the witness, to my recollection, did not say that. He said that in accordance with 4.8.5, these are the requirements, A, B, and C. And the submissions of the Vice President and the DepEd are not compliant, Your Honor.
3: Can we ask the indulgence of counsels for the parties? Mr. Wamil, base po sa guidelines, hindi tulad ng ibang mga format na sinasubmit na may pro forma na nasa annex ng 2015-1, wala pong pro forma na pag-liquidate sang-ayon sa 4.8.5.
0: Yes, Your Honor, based on this provision po.
1: Yes.
3: May ibang provision bang nagre-require ng specific na paraan?
0: Wala na po, Your Honor. Ito lang po, 4.8.5.
1: Okay. Thank you. Thank you, Mr. Witness.
3: You may proceed, Counsel.
1: Thank you, Your Honor. Now, pagdating po sa OVP, alam niyo po ba kung sumagot sila sa notice of suspension na ito within the prescribed period given under the notice of suspension?
0: Sa notice, wala na po ako sa ICFO na nag-submit sila ng response.
1: Okay po. So I will no longer ask you about that. Probably for another witness na lang po. Punta na lang po tayo sa OVP Confidential Funds for 2023. You confirm, Mr. Witness, na ang OVP Confidential Funds for 2023 ay nakapag-issue rin kayo ng AOMs for the first, second, and third quarter. Tama po ba?
0: For the first and second lang po, kasi yung third quarter, nag-drop po ako and hindi ko na po naabutan yung issuance noon dahil nag-transfer out na po ako sa
1: okay. 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
0: Yes, sir.
1: 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For the, at least for the first and second quarter, nandun pa po kayo.
0: Yes, sir.
1: Tama po. 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
1: 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Ay MOOE siya at hindi confidential funds.
0: Yes po.
1: Now, Mr. Witness, I will show you a page of the General Appropriations Act. Can I have that copy? And for reference,
5: And for reference, Your Honors, this is Exhibit D-1-14-DE, Your Honors. And D-1-42-DE for the defense.
3: Counsel may approach the witness as well as counsel for the panel of prosecutors.
5: Ito lang, ma'am. So, dito po, sa page 376, volume 118, number 52, General Provisions Act, FY 2023, klarong-klaro po na ang confidential intelligence and extraordinary expenses is under maintenance and other operating expenses, which is the MOOE.
0: Pero if I may clarify lang po kasi,
5: yes po.
0: Yung MOOE kasi is very broad. So
5: yes,
0: hindi
5: po
0: lang confidential fund yung covered niya.
5: Apo. We will get to that, Your Honor.
2: Your Honor, please.
5: DB. Saan nakasulat? Apo. Thank you. Kaya po dito sa ating naging disbursement voucher.
2: Your Honor, with respect to counsel.
5: Yes,
3: with permission of Attorney Poa, yes.
2: Again, this
3: observations
2: document,
3: and manifestations, counsel.
2: Your Honor, this document violates the original document rule. First, it is a photocopy. It is not even a photocopy of anything that is certified, Your Honor. Although under the original document rule, you can dispense with the presentation of the original. If you present the original first and then substitute a copy, because a copy, a photocopy, is now considered likewise, if properly authenticated, as an original. This is a scrap of paper, Your Honor. We don't even know. General Appropriations Act? Of who? Of which administration? And consisting of how many pages, Your Honor? This particular document, Your Honor, should not even be testified to because we don't know its provenance. For all we know, we don't know where this document came from.
5: Your Honors, may I comment?
2: We object, therefore, to this document.
5: May I comment?
3: What is the comment of Attorney Poa?
5: Your Honors, the copy we are showing is actually a certified true copy of the Commission on Audit certified by Davin E. Bakay. Your Honors.
3: Certified true copy of the part of the GA?
5: Yes, Your Honors.
3: Anyway, Counsel, we will be ruling on the admissibility of these documents when the formal offer is made after the presentation of evidence in chief by the respondents.
2: We submit, Your Honor, but as another observation, Your Honor, we are aware, I think Counsel is aware, that if you produce and you ask questions on a portion of a document, then you are compelled to produce the whole document, Your Honor. We want this on file. Produce the whole GA. For all we know, Your Honor, there may be provisions in that GA which contradicts the provision he's saying. So he is compelled under the rules, Your Honor. In addition to the rules of admissibility, he is compelled to produce the whole GA. And we want that on record, Your Honor.
3: Presiding officer has already ruled the manifestation and objection of the counsel is duly noted. Counsel may proceed.
5: Thank you, Your Honor. And under the disbursement voucher, exhibit D-1-58-DE, nakasulat po na MOOE, replenishment of cash advance under maintenance and other operating expenses authorized under page 376 of RA number 11936, which is precisely the page of the GA.
0: Pero marami po kasing nakalagay na expense items under MOOE in this page po.
5: Okay, we will accept that answer, Mr. Witness. Now, Mr. Witness, pagdating po sa DepEd confidential funds, as you mentioned, you issued the

0: I already passed in audit na po.
1: Opo, passed in audit, meaning allowed?
0: Yes po,
1: allowed
0: but subject
1: audit
0: to the reopening of the audit later. Opo. On po.
1: Okay, thank you, Mr. Witness. Ngayon, Mr. Witness, since hanggang doon lang naman, no, yung naging saklaw talaga ng inyong service, I don't want to prolong this any longer. Gusto ko lang makita, based on your findings, AOM, diba? Tapos yung notice of suspension para sa OVP and the AOMs for DepEd. These are preliminary findings, correct?
0: Yes po, kasi ni-require pa naman sa agency na mag-justify yung findings and submit the documents being sought po dun sa...
1: Opo, at so, based po dito sa findings ninyo, wala namang pong expressly nakasulat na may misappropriation at this point.
0: Actually, yung presumption of misuse kasi nasa item 8.3 na kapag hindi nag-liquidate or failure of liquidation of the accountable officers upon due demand shall be a prima facie evidence that such fund has been put to personal benefit or misuse.
1: Yes. But I am just asking for the response na meron po bang expressly nakasulat sa mga findings niya?
2: Ask an answer, Your Honor. It is
0: that is a presumption po. So hindi kailangan isabi.
1: May expressly po ba na nakasulat na may niisang kusing na napunta sa bulsa ng Vice Presidente?
2: Ask an answer, Your Honor. This... Ah, wait. Don't answer. Uy. That question, Your Honor, has been asked and answered.
3: Sustained, Your Honor.
4: Sustained, counsel. I think what you're getting at. Modify your question. You can get it.
1: Okay. So, basically po, ang findings nyo ay preliminary lamang. Wala pong any conclusive finding pa as to any misappropriation. Yun lang po ang tanong ko.
0: Ang sabi kasi sa circular, upon failure to liquidate,
1: no,
0: meron
1: I am
0: presumption.
2: Your Honor, ask an answer, Your Honor. No, you already said.
3: If it's...
4: The witness is not responsive. Kindly respond. I think the question is quite simple, Mr. Romil.
1: Preliminary pa lang. So wala pang any conclusive finding as to any misappropriation. Yun na lang po. Para lang po, ano, masagot nyo na ng diretso.
0: Hindi naman po kasi kailangang i-state doon sa findings.
1: Again, Your Honor, non-responsive.
4: Let the presiding officer be the one to do it or try to do it. Kapag ka nag-issue po kayo ng AOM, Audit Observation Memorandum, failure to liquidate na po ba yun? O may mga observation pa lang kayo? Kailan masasabing may failure to liquidate na? No? Pag may notice of disallowance na, notice of suspension o AOM pa lang? Ano?
0: Nakalagay po kasi sa Joint Circular, Your Honor, under 8.3, failure to liquidate by the accountable officer upon due demand shall be a prima facie evidence.
4: Opo, again, Mr. Wamila, yung pag-issue nyo po ba ng AOM, pasok na sa failure to liquidate upon due demand o hindi pa po?
0: Hindi pa po sa AOM, Your Honor.
4: Kasi wala pong due demand sa AOM?
0: Yes po.
4: At masasabi mo rin bang wala pang failure to liquidate? O meron na?
0: Pag sa AOM po wala, pero pag sa NS po, since meron ng first issuance which is considered as demand, so meron na po sa NS.
4: So AOM wala pa, pag NS, meron ng demand at opo, meron ng failure to liquidate.
0: Opo, since sa AOM po, ni-require na silang i-justify and i-submit yung mga documents na hindi nila na-submit.
4: Pero sa AOM, wala pa kang ganun?
0: Yes po, Your Honor.
4: Okay. Counsel, your witness.
1: Thank you. And lastly, gusto ko lang to ma-clarify. Of course, the witness was a state auditor of the ICFAO. So, recommendatory lang po ang function ninyo. Hindi po kayo nagde-decide pagdating sa, lalong-lalo na pagdating sa notice of disallowance. Tama po ba?
0: Yes po. It's the function of the commission proper.
1: Thank you. Thank you, Mr. Wamil, Attorney Wamil. I thank you for your patience. That is all for this witness, Your Honor.
4: Thank you, counsel for respondent. Redirect, if any, counsel for the panel of prosecutors.
2: Yes, Your Honor, with your permission.
4: Counsel may proceed with her redirect.
2: And redirect. Mr. Witness, tinanong sa'yo ng counsel for the respondent kung meron kang special training para mag-audit ng confidential funds. Kailangan ba ng special training para mag-audit ng confidential funds?
0: No, ma'am.
2: Hindi?
0: Hindi po.
2: Okay. At ang basehan mo, sinabi mo, when you answered is, ang basehan mo ay itong joint circular.
0: Yes.
2: Okay. now.

0: Tinanong sa'yo ng council kung alam mo na ang Office of the President ang siyang nagbigay ng grant. Tama? At ang sagot mo? Oo.
1: Can you repeat the question?
0: You answered on cross on the question of counsel for the respondent if you are aware that the grant was given to the Vice President by the President.
1: Yes, ma'am.
0: And you answered yes.
1: Yes, ma'am.
0: Pag binigay ba ng presidente, like in this instance, ang confidential funds, eh wala nang obligasyon mag-liquidate ang vice president ng paggamit niya sa confidential funds na yan?
1: Meron po.
0: Meron
1: po
0: pa rin
1: obligasyon to liquidate.
0: Obligasyon. Pag grant ba ng Office of the President, eh exempted na ang vice president na mag-submit ng mga dokumento.
2: Your Honors,
3: Council for Respondent.
2: That is leading.
0: Redirect, Your Honor. This Council opened the door.
2: Not covered by cross, even, Your Honor.
0: Your Honor, Council opened the door. Council opened the door to this line of questioning because he said a grant was given
4: objection,
0: by the president.
4: Objection is overruled. Witness may answer if he knows. Kung alam mo, Mr. Wamil, pakisagot po yung tanong ni Attorney Kapunan.
1: Can you repeat the question, ma'am?
0: Ang grant ba ng confidential funds ng isang presidente to a vice president, this president in particular, to the vice president, does it exempt the vice president for accounting for the use of that confidential funds under your joint circular?
1: No po.
0: Okay. So kailangan pa rin sinasabi mo na compliant. Mag-comply.
1: Yes. Opo,
0: hindi lang ang Office of the President. Kung binigyan rin ng grant ang Department Secretary of Education, kailangan rin.
1: Yes, ma'am.
0: Bakit? Ano ba ang nature ng pondo na yan? Pera ba yan ng Presidente?
1: Since ang confidential fund po ay public fund, so kailangan pong ma-properly account. So kailangan nilang i-liquidate properly and completely yung kanilang cash advances from the confidential fund.
0: So ang sinasabi mo? At national rationality ng joint circular. Section 1, public funds, public accountability, public officer. Tama?
1: Opo.
0: Okay, walang exemption. Hindi exempted si Sara Duterte para mag-account.
1: Yes, ma'am.
0: Sinabi rin, counsel for the vice president also said, the Vice President also said, tinanong ka tungkol sa ano ba yung accrual method of accounting. Pakiulit, ano yung accrual method?
1: So under the accrual method po, the expenses is recorded upon incurrence and not upon payment po.
0: Okay. Allowed ba ito, itong accrual method of accounting sa pag-evaluate ng confidential funds?
1: No, ma'am. Kasi kailangan po talagang binayaran yung expenses po. Okay.
0: So, hindi pwedeng accrual, parang lista.
1: Opo, hindi po pwedeng lista.
0: 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Kung binayaran, dapat cash out.
1: Yes, ma'am.
0: Tama? At opo. Kung cash out, dapat may resibo. Tama?
1: Yes, ma'am. Opo.
0: So, hindi pwede ang accrual. Mr. Witness, okay. Tinanong rin sa'yo, itong utilization of confidential funds, nakalagay, utilization of confidential funds, tinanong sa'yo ng counsel, hindi ba dapat confidential rin? Do not divulge information on the use of confidential funds. Tama ba ang interpretation ng counsel for the respondent?
2: Your Honor, that was not my interpretation. I was merely asking based on the COBO circular that he read, Your Honor.
0: Okay.
2: Just that. Just on that matter.
4: Okay, noted. Witness may answer.
1: Can you repeat the question, ma'am?
0: Ang tanong, okay, sabi ng counsel, confidential funds yan. Bawal ang mag-reveal ng confidential information, citing certain provision in the revised penal code, certain guidelines, which we haven't seen, pag confidential funds ba? Lahat ng information na hinihingi sa inyo, kagaya ng sang ginastos, yung milyon-milyon na yan sa medicine, oy, bawal yan. Confidential yan. Pwede ba yan, Mr. Witness?
1: Hindi po. Since ang confidential fund po ay public fund, so dapat po ay properly accounted po ito. And since ang involved po ay confidential fund, so it must follow the strict accounting and auditing guidance po to prevent misuse.
0: Confidential ba yung, uy, bawal mo sabihin sang grocery binili?
2: As an answered, Your Honor. As an answered.
4: As an answered.
0: Food, Your Honor. And all the items then. Lahat ng items na sinabi natin. Food, medicine, transport.
2: As an answered, Your Honor. I ask for a ruling.
0: Your Honor, please. I only ask for the medicine. I know I'm itemizing. Because...
4: Asked and answered previously, counsel. Counsel for responder is correct.
0: Okay.
4: Kindly move on to the next point.
0: Now, sinabi sa'yo na... dapat, since this is accountable, strict, sinabi mo na ang pagka-interpret ng joint circular na yan, eh, nandito sa, dapat strict, no?
1: Yes, ma'am.
0: Because public funds ito.
1: Opo.
0: Pag sinabi bang strict interpretation, and I will quote, strict accounting the utilization of such funds is generally confidential and classified by nature, which requires not only strong internal controls. Tama?
1: Yes.
0: Nakita ba natin sa mga dokumento na sinubmit ng presidente, ng vice president at ng secretary of DepEd, nakita ba natin yung mga internal controls?
1: Hindi po.
0: Bakit?
1: Kasi,
2: Your Honor, mga... the witness is incompetent to answer because he only based his audit on the documents provided. He has no knowledge on the internal controls of the Department of Education or the Office of Vice President, Your Honor.
0: Your Honor, internal controls...
4: If the witness knows based on his observation of the documents submitted to him, only insofar as that is concerned, Mr. Wamel, you may answer.
1: Since based on the documents po, may mga deficiencies pa rin po na noted, so it can be inferred na hindi strong yung kanilang internal control.
0: Okay. Anong mga deficiencies na na-notice mo?
1: Yung kanilang mga documents, some of the documents ay hindi compliant dun sa requirements ng Joint Circular 2015-01.
0: Acknowledgement receipts, no,
1: acknowledgement
0: walang
1: receipts.
0: Dates?
1: Yes po. Walang date yung iba na kadate ng 2023 even if the period covered ay 2022.
0: Liquidating documents para sa submitted 2023 para sa period 2022. May internal control ba yan?
1: Actually, yung nasubmit naman po nila on time yung kanilang liquidation report.
0: Mga acknowledgement receipts na walang signatures.
1: Yes, ma'am.
0: Internal control ba yan?
1: That should have been prevented by a strong internal control. Okay.
0: Nakalagay rin dito, in this section.
2: Hindi na lang.
0: Strict auditing rules to prevent mishandling and improper application of the funds. So, sinabi mo na dapat strict ang compliance. Ikaw pa, as a state auditor, meron ka bang discretion sa pag-apply ng rules na to?
1: Can you repeat the question, po?
0: Okay. You said that the basis for your evaluation are the express provisions of these rules.
1: Yes, ma'am.
0: Do you exercise any discretion?
1: We exercise po professional judgments. So, kailangan po namin i-evaluate if yung documents ay compliant sa requirements.
0: Okay. Professional judgment.
1: Yes, ma'am.
0: But is this judgment based on personal opinion?
1: Hindi po.
0: Is this judgment based on, ayoko yung mukha nitong officer na to? Bias? Is it based on
1: hindi
0: bias?
1: Po,
0: what
1: po.
0: Is it based on? Your professional judgment is based on what?
1: Professional judgment is based on the experience and the applicable laws, rules, and regulations po.
0: Okay. Counsel also mentioned 3.9, which is confidential expenses. Okay.
2: I don't think I mentioned that, Your Honor.
0: Then I will mention it.
2: Not subject of the cross,
4: are you referring
2: Your Honor.
4: To, are you referring to the JMC Council?
0: Your Honor, please. Accounting, this council asked on how confidential expenses or funds are being accounted for. This is germane to the questions on cross.
4: No, my question, Council, is what 3.9 are you referring to? 3.9 of
0: 3.9
4: what?
0: Of the joint circular, Your Honor.
4: Is there one?
0: It's a confidential expenses, which says it refers to those expenses pertaining related to surveillance okay. activities, etc., Your Honor.
4: Your Honor. On page 3.
2: Beyond the scope of the cross, Your Honor.
0: Your Honor, please. He opened the door. He says, confidential funds. He says, confidential funds. Do not disclose information.
2: Your Honor, please. We have to put a limit to at least, you know, apply what is in the rules of court supletorily, Your
4: Honor. Subject to the discretion of the court, the redirect and cover matters not covered by the cross. The same is true with your cross counsel later on.
2: We submit, Your Honor.
4: Counsel may proceed with her question. Witness may answer.
0: Okay. In confidential expenses 3.9, nakalagay dito, in your evaluation of confidential or liquidation of confidential funds or confidential expenses, nakalagay dito, are intended to support the mandate or operations of the agency, Mr. Witness.
1: Yes, ma'am.
0: Okay. Nasa mandato ba ng office ng Vice President ang magkaroon ng confidential funds?
2: Calls for an opinion, Your Honor, that the witness is not qualified to answer.
0: He's competent, Your Honor. He knows what are allowed, what are not allowed.
4: Objection sustained. Witness is not competent to answer whether or not it is part of the OVP's function, much less the DepEd, to have confidential funds. That he did not see any confidential funds when he was with COA ICFAO does not mean that it is allowed or not allowed. Kindly move on to your next point, counsel, please.
0: You also mentioned that you were asked about 4.2, correct, Mr.
2: Yes,
0: Witness?
2: Sure. I confirm that.
0: And in 4.2, it says there, shall be supported with physical and financial plan, indicating the proposed amount allocated for each program activity and project.
1: Yes, ma'am.
0: Okay. Ito ba ang, at ang sinabi ng council, eh, pinakita naman sa iyo yung dokumento. Why are you saying that there is no indication of what these projects are, what the disbursements pertain to, and what the confidential expense is based on? Why did you say that there is no?
1: Dahil hindi po naka-indicate dun sa kanilang physical and financial plan yung specific confidential activities.
0: Hindi pa pwede ang substantial compliance dyan?
1: Kasi ang requirement po ng joint circular ay strict compliance.
0: Strict, hindi substantial. Okay.
1: Yes, ma'am.
0: Now, in 4.8.5, okay, council makes mention in his cross that sa office of the Vice President, ang SDO, Senior Disbursing Officer, Special, SDO IC Acosta, tama?
1: Sa OBP, yes ma'am.
0: Okay, at sa DepEd, ang SDO IC Fajarda, tama?
1: Yes ma'am.
0: At tama daw, sabi ng council na tama lang talaga na sila yung payees.
1: Yes ma'am.
0: Implying na silang tumanggap.
1: Yes ma'am.
0: Implying na ito ba pag silang tumanggap, sila lang nakakaalam?
1: Hindi po.
0: Hindi.
1: Opo. Kasi based on the joint circular, si head of the agency po yung may responsibility to oversee the agency-wide use of the confidential fund and to ensure compliance with the requirements of the joint circular.
0: Sino ang boss? Sino ang head of agency ng Office of the Vice President?
1: Si Vice President Sara Duterte po.
0: Okay. At nakalagay dito sa sinight na provision 4.8.5 nakalagay as among the requirements, approval by the head of agency. Tama?
1: Yes, ma'am.
0: Ito. At nakita naman natin sa mga documents na pinisent natin, eh lahat may approval ng head of agency si Sara Duterte. Tama?
1: Yung accomplishment report, yes, ma'am.
0: Sa accomplishment report. Hindi lang sa OVP, sa DepEd.
1: Yes.
0: Meron nakalagay, approved, attested, certified, correct. Sino?
1: Even yung certification po nung accountable officer on the utilization of the confidential funds of both the OBP and DepEd ay attested po ni Vice President.
0: So even if counsel says the SDO is Acosta for the OBP and the SDO for the DepEd is Fajardo, still the head of the agency, who in all the documents we have seen, signed, attested, approved, certified, is Sara Duterte as Vice President and as Secretary of the DepEd, correct?
1: Based on the documents, yes, ma'am.
0: Okay. On 8.3, tinanong sa'yo, conclusive ba? 8.3, you mentioned prima facie findings. Tinanong sa'yo, is this conclusive?
1: Hindi po. Okay. It's prima facie po.
0: Pero miski na prima facie findings, meron bang presumption? Is there a presumption of innocence here? Is there a presumption of guilt? As a matter of fact, expressly says, there is a presumption of misuse and that it is used for personal benefit. Tama?
1: Based on this provision po, yes, ma'am.
0: And so far, unless proven otherwise, that presumption still holds. She is presumed to have misused or to have used it for personal benefit, Mr. Witness, correct?
1: Yes, ma'am.
0: Based on 8.3, correct?
1: Yes, ma'am.
0: No further questions, Your Honor. Meron pa daw.
4: Counsel Recross.
2: Recross, just 2 points, Your Honor. Just 2
4: counsel
2: quick points.
4: Counsel respondent may proceed.
2: Unang-una sa lahat po, ukol po doon sa acknowledgement receipts. 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
1: Or, yes po, hindi ko naman naabutan yun.
2: So, probably for another witness. Ngayon, dun sa unang sinabi po ng kagalang-galang na si Attorney Kapunan sa pagiging exempt, ni minsan ba humingi ang exemption sa inyo ang Vice Presidente sa audit ng kanyang confidential funds?
1: Ang humingi po ng, actually, meron nag-request po na kung pwedeng audit query na lang
2: opo.
1: Yung i-issue instead
2: opo.
1: Of AOM. So,
2: but hindi
1: parang
2: po
1: exception po yun. Doon sa provision ng joint circular na AOM yung i-issue.
2: Exemption po yung tinatanong ko. Just an exemption on the audit itself. The conduct of the audit, meaning nag-submit po ba sila ng liquidation reports?
1: Yes po.
2: Nag-respondi po ba sila sa AOM nyo?
1: Yes po, pero hindi pa rin po sila compliant dun sa requirements.
2: No, Your Honor, I'm not asking that. I'm just asking for nag-submit ba sila? Did they respond to your AOMs?
1: Not nag-submit pero hindi po full yung submission.
2: So they did not ignore your AOMs.
1: At pero hindi pa rin AOM po full submission yung ginawa nila.
4: The question, Mr. Wamilis, did they submit a response? Whatever your evaluation of the response, complete or incomplete, is another matter.
1: Yes po, Your Honor. They submitted the response po dun sa AOM.
4: So they That's submitted all. The response.
2: That is all for recross, Your Honor. Again, Mr. Witness, thank you for your patience. Thank you.
4: With the permission of our colleagues, it's 2:30 and session was called by the Senate President to be convened at 3 p.m. May we continue with our interjections for this witness tomorrow? And I have listed already those who would like to make interjections. In this order, Senator Tulfo, Rafi, Senator Bam Aquino, Senator Pangilinan, Senator Irwin Tulfo, Senate President, Senator Joel Villanueva, Senator Judge Risa Ontiveros, Senator Judge Padilla, and Senator Judge Aimee Marcos, and Senator Judge Ejercito. In that order, it'll be in the journal anyway tomorrow.
0: Your Honor, please, before any other announcements, can we ask that the witness be excused?
4: Yes, the chair was about to do that. Mr. Wamil, you're excused for the day. Kindly be back again tomorrow without need or necessity of issuing another subpoena. Can we rely on your word that you will be attending tomorrow's hearing for the continuation and hopefully closure of your testimony before the impeachment court?
1: Yes, Your Honor.
4: Asahan po namin, you're excused, sir. Thank you po sa inyong kooperasyon at oras at pasensya. Before we adjourn, Chair notes that the next witness, Ms. Silene May Del Ocampo, was only subpoenaed to appear before the court on August 3 and August 4. The clerk is thereby directed to issue and the Sergeant at Arms to serve a subpoena for the appearance of Ms. Silene May Del Ocampo of the COA ICFAO, which subpoena shall remain valid from August 5, 2026 until August 11, 2026.
5: Isumbong mo kang Engineer Romy Chang sa Baroganan Kaibigan. Oh, 98.5

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4: We have come to the day's end. 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God, in your mercy, we have this time to rest. We thank you for your unfailing help and protection this day. Forgive us for our failings, for our selfishness towards one another, and open our hearts to forgiveness and reconciliation. Ease the burdens of the troubled, and bring joy to those in sorrow. We pray for the safety of the travelers, of those guiding the well-being of our nation, and for all those guiding with great responsibilities. Continue to shower your blessings in our families. Preserve the unity of our society. Amen. Bye.

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1: Ay, ay, ay, ay, ay, ay, ay, ay, ay, ay, ay, ay, ay, ay, ay, ay, ay, ay, ay, ay, ay, ay, ay, ay, ay, ay, ay, ay, ay, ay, ay, ay, ay, ay, ay, ay, ay, ay, ay, ay, ay, ay, ay, ay, ay, ay, ay, ay, ay, ay, ay, ay, ay, ay, ay, ay, ay, ay, ay, ay, ay, ay, ay, ay, ay, ay, ay, ay, ay, ay, ay, ay, ay, ay, ay, ay, ay, ay, ay, ay, ay, ay, ay, ay, ay, ay, ay, ay, ay, ay, ay, ay, ay, ay, ay, ay, ay, ay, ay, 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